0: cold.
1: Hey, my man, is that you? Hey, man, listen, I'm going uptown, man. You want to ride?
0: Oh, man, give me a ride, yeah. Wow. Oh, come on. Turn on the heat and the radio, too.
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1: Still enough.
2: Wow. Yeah. Smoke some of this.
1: Yeah, hey. My man.

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4: You want to know a secret? 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

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Now come on, Grandpa, we've got some adventuring to do. 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

cap. 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
0: Hit Mercedes, buy some free cars.
2: I know, this nigga's worst off. 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

spontaneous, firecracker, plus our love is dangerous, life of passion, laughing that you lose your temper, slightly crashing, dumb enough to ill reaction, ain't no disrespect, highly sensitive, 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
1: I'm asleep.
0: You tell me that you wanna do it, babe. 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
1: 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Take it easy.

0: or something. 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
2: I was Count Zero. I'm a hometown hero. 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
0: And Mercedes got some free cars.
2: I know, this nigga's worst song. 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Who the fuck knows? I just make songs. 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

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Flipping pages, chapter after chapter. 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My saint and my sin. Ain't no

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I'm Jacob Cantu from Sound Central, and you are listening to Coug Radio, Houston's number one student-run radio station, located at the University of Houston. 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

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Now come on, Grandpa, we've got some adventuring to do. Brack, don't tell me what to do.

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